Ice Anina Kills. That's their latest, Twisting the Knife, kicking off your 8 o'clock hour. Oh, snap. Look who arrived. It's Black Moods. They got that time bomb thing on.

Rage Against the Machine, Vietnam, a definite killer classic on your 99.1 The Bone Rock Radio and stream. You know we always deliver the newest of the new to you. And I'm about to do that right now with a young gentleman by the name of Cade, who's got a track called Damage, and I want to play it for you on 99.1 The Bone.

0: That's the new one from Beartooth, free on your 99.1 The Bone Rock Radio and stream. It is the Wednesday night session. Of course, I'm Hayes, just, you know, pushing buttons, playing rock music and stuff. But I definitely want to remind you that coming up in the 9 o'clock hour, as it does every weeknight from 9 to 10, we get to pretty much play whatever the F we want. And it doesn't get any more cut and dry than that. I got an extensive long list of all you listeners who are a fan of the 9 o'clock freeform hour, of the music you like to hear, and I just pretty much play it. It's a free-for-all. I get to pick some specific picks, too, because I like to turn you on to some stuff you may not have heard. Of course, that includes new rock, all right? Yeah, you can't forget that. And definitely Bone Nugs. Bone Nugs are those deep cuts you might have missed, or maybe it was a one- or two-hit wonder band or artist, or just, you know, just stuff that flew by the radar that you'd be like, whoa, I've never heard that. I want to get that. It's a one whole hour of Rando Rock Radio and streamage coming your way. 9 o'clock freeform. Make sure you're here for it. If you know, you know. And if you don't, then you best be here. All right, let's get some Return to Dust into the mix. And also, this hour, we will hear from Avenged. And I'm thinking some of that there, Evanescence, their latest, too.
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Black Crows are up with It's Like That. 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Coming up, some Avenged, Evanescence, and more.

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4: Here's your AccuWeather forecast. Tonight, expect clear skies with a low of 51 degrees. Tomorrow will bring mostly sunny conditions and very warm temperatures, reaching a high of 86. Moving into tomorrow night, anticipate partly cloudy skies with a low of 57. As we head into Friday, the weather will remain very warm with intervals of clouds and sunshine, reaching a high of 87. Friday night will start mostly clear in the evening before becoming overcast with a low of 61. With your AccuWeather forecast, I'm meteorologist Jason Caterina.
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0: Yep, that'd be Alice in Chains, ladies and gentlemen, boys and girls. Right now, I got the latest from Kurtimer teaming up with Jeff Tate, one of the original co-writers of this massive hit for a band called Queensryche. This is Silent Lucidity, coming up on the Freeform.
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kicking off your 9 o'clock freeform Eels style. That's Novocaine for the Soul. A nice bone nug to kick things off in the 9 o'clock freeform hour for the Wednesday night session for Sean, who's listening out in Northwood tonight, says he digs the show. And that's something he doesn't hear too often in his rock radio or stream all that much anymore. And I said, yeah, that definitely qualifies for a bone nug. Yeah, that's one from the alt-rock world. And this show is going to go all over the map, as it tends to do. We're going to be hearing a lot of great stuff tonight. I'm kind of hogging up the show tonight because there's some stuff I want to get in. Accept has got this tribute album coming out, so we're going to debut a track off of that featuring Phil Anselmo, Kirk Hammett. We'll talk about that. We're going to hear a really cool bone nug from Last in Line, an album that came out like 10 years ago, which is weird to me. We're going to hear some new rock from In Virtue. We got some really cool rock coming up from a group called Gnome. You got to hear it. It's great riffage. We're going to hear some newer Cro-Mags. We got a freaking bone nug that I got to play tonight from Throwdown. But right now, let's keep it swirly. Some alt rock for Heather, who's listening in Concord. She wanted to hear Man, Woman, Chainsaws. Only Girls.

It's like they mean business. That's Lambrini Girls with Boys in the Band inside the 9 o'clock Freeform Hour, where you can literally expect the unexpected. That's one of their latest cuts. They just put out single after single after single. Lambrini Girls, make sure you check into them if you haven't already. Coming up, we're going to have some Teen Mortgage, but right now I got a bone nug I'm going to pull out of the sky from a group called Fastball. Their first album was called Make Your Mama Proud, and the title track on it is a banger. Check it out.

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0: 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I don't want to know. 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Teen Mortgage, of course, have a new album called Devil Ultrasonic Dream that you can get that selection from as well. All right, we're going to pay the bill super quick. I want to come back with this band that I stumbled upon today called Gnome, and they got some really cool riffage in the song I'm going to debut for you tonight, so stick around for more freeform.
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Let's give it up for Gnome. Duke of Disgrace is the name of that jam. And I was going down a rabbit hole today on YouTube, and those guys just popped up, and I'm like, oh my God, I got to play these guys. They're pretty cool. I'm hooked. I like the guitar hooks. And I got to play the new stuff as well, man. There's some great new bands out there making some glorious noise. All right, I got a Pixie Bone Nug request from Trump Le Bon. This is called UMass. 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

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The 9 o'clock Freeform Hour, where anything goes. Rando rock radio and streamage, new rock, in-between rock, alt rock, metal, hardcore, whatever you ask for, I'm going to play it, including Bone Nugs. Songs that may have slipped off our radar, like this one from 2016, is Last in Line off the Heavy Crown album. This is Devil in Me. Coming up, Except with Bill Anselmo and Kirk Hammett. Yes, please.

0: Ladies and gentlemen, that's Fast as a Shark with Accept, Phil Anselmo, Kirk Hammett, Mikey D, Billy Sheehan, all teaming up to pay homage to one of the greatest metal bands of all time, Accept, who are celebrating 50 freaking years, ladies and gentlemen. Can you believe that? I'm sure some of you are like, who the hell is that? And some of you, oh, if you know, you know. Accept, Teutonic Titans, 76 to 26, 50 years of metal, is coming out September 4th with a whole slew of other hardcore metal singers paying tribute to Accept. And I, for one, am looking forward to that album. I'm a fan of Accept. How can you not be? Anyways, and if you have not heard Accept, you need to delve into, just jump on the internet and type in Accept and then have at it. Coming at back with the newest or latest from the Cro-Mags, because they need to get played. And I got a banger of a bone nug coming up from Throwdown, which needs to be put on 10.
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5: Here's your AccuWeather forecast. Overnight, expect clear skies with a low temperature of 51 degrees. On Thursday, anticipate mostly sunny conditions and very warm weather with a high of 87 degrees. Thursday night will be partly cloudy with a low of 58. Moving into Friday, temperatures will remain very warm with a mix of clouds and sunshine and a high of 87 degrees. Friday night will start mostly clear, transitioning to overcast later with a low of 61. With your AccuWeather forecast, I'm meteorologist Jason Caterina.
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There you go. Cro-Mags, Wired for Chaos, inside the 9 o'clock Freeform Hour, one of their latest cuts. That goes along with the same documentary that came out in 24 about Harley Flanagan. All right, I got a bone nug I want to bring up from the Vendetta album. I believe my good buddy Zeus produced this. This is a bone nug, one of their best tunes. It's like, I believe the band Throwdown does not have the original members in it anymore, but that's not going to stop me from playing Burn. Coming up, Candy. I'm going to see if I can throw some Zach Sabbath into the mix, because it's the Freeform, yo.

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Yeah, that'd be the warning kicking off our 10 o'clock hour with their latest Kerosene, and it is quite the banger on your 99.1 The Bone Rock Radio and stream, where you always get the newest of the new rock. And I hope you enjoyed the 9 o'clock freeform hour. It returns again tomorrow night at 9, because it's called the 9 o'clock freeform hour, where we play whatever the hell we want. I hope you enjoyed it. Back into the evening we go with some Black Moots. This is Time Bomb, coming up the latest from Black Veil Brides and Corrosion of Conformity.

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Got the latest from Corrosion of Conformity. 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

0: Black Veil Brides, Vindicated. Heather checking in tonight from the magical land of Epsom suggested that song and asked if I would play it. And I said I will because you're listening to The Bone. So gold star for you, Heather. I'm Hayes, getting you through the Wednesday night session, chock full of, the new rock and the killer classics. But also here to remind you that there's going to be a little rodeo. All right, it's a rodeo. I was just being stupid in how I said it. Basically, it's the Sandwich Stampede. Make sure you get over to 991thebone.com and get all the details because we're talking like 4-pack of tickets to get into one of the greatest rodeos ever, the PRCA-sanctioned rodeo. That's got the bull riding, the barrel racing, saddle bronc riding, steer wrestling, team roping, you know. It's rodeo. Not only that, there's going to be live music from Houston Bernard. I almost said Hudson for some reason. Great food vendors, cold drinks, shopping. You can do all kinds of family-friendly entertainment throughout the Stampede, throughout Stampede Street. So it is going to be a stomper, more or less. Watch all the top cowboys and gals from New England and beyond compete for the PRCA prize money and one of the Northeast newest summer traditions. It's going to be a good time. All the details are at 991thebone.com to win a 4-pack, or if you want to get your tickets, all of it's there at 991thebone.com, the info that is. Coming up with some pretty reckless, and we're going to get that new one in from Blackstone Cherry. We is
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Pretty Reckless When I Wake Up. Got the latest right now from Blackstone Cherry. 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
7: Here's your AccuWeather forecast. Overnight, expect clear skies with a low temperature of 51 degrees. On Thursday, anticipate mostly sunny conditions and very warm weather with a high of 87 degrees. Thursday night will be partly cloudy with a low of 58. Moving into Friday, temperatures will remain very warm with a mix of clouds and sunshine and a high of 87 degrees. Friday night will start mostly clear, transitioning to overcast later with a low of 61. With your AccuWeather forecast, I'm meteorologist Jason Caterina.
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Alice in Chains, Them Bones, people. Definite killer classic to go along with your new rock. Like, Love the Hate's latest. This is called Fall Alone. 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

0: Yes. That's all for you on your 99.1 The Bone Rock Radio and Stream. Hayes hanging out for just a little bit longer. I want to remind you to make sure you tune in for the $100,000 cash grab, which happens during the work week from 6A to 6P. 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

Black Crowes, It's Like That. 99.1 The Bone. And that's going to do it for me. I'm Hayes. I'm out. I'll holler back again tomorrow night at 6. I'm going to leave you with a banger from Social D. Coming up, Poppy, Motley Crue, all kinds of cool stuff because we're The Bone.

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8: Here's your AccuWeather forecast. Overnight, expect clear skies with a low temperature of 51 degrees. On Thursday, anticipate mostly sunny conditions and very warm weather with a high of 87 degrees. Thursday night will be partly cloudy with a low of 58. Moving into Friday, temperatures will remain very warm with a mix of clouds and sunshine and a high of 87 degrees. Friday night will start mostly clear, transitioning to overcast later with a low of 61. With your AccuWeather forecast, I'm meteorologist Jason Caterina.
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Yeah, when you talk to me, face up, face.

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And the Funeral Portrait. 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

0: Broken Mirror. That is Broken Mirror, latest from the Architects on 99.1 The Bone. Talking, putting the rock on your beautiful Thursday. Man, we got to love this weather. Can it last all weekend? Probably not, but the sunny high 90 this afternoon. Beautiful Friday, sunny high 90. We'll stop right there. Enjoy it. Take the bone along. We got the More Music Morning Show. Jelly Roll, Bush, and Rink. A request for Linkin Park. It's Thursday. In the queue next.
1: Bonafide Traffic.
2: This report is sponsored by Mothers Against Drunk Driving, with no reported crashes or delays along 89 or 93. 293 still moving well, so is 101. Everett Turnpike does have construction set up for long term between Nashua and Merrimack. That's 101A bypass to Industrial Drive with no reported issues, but there is construction set up through that area. Route 4 and Spalding Turnpike remain clear. 95's been moving well, so is Portsmouth Traffic Circle. No crashes or delays. 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I'm Gina Genesis. That's your latest traffic.
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0: Bonafide Traffic.
1: This report is sponsored by the Crohn's and Colitis Foundation. With no reported crashes or delays on any of the roadways, 89 is still moving well. 93 is trouble-free, so is 293. 101 remains clear, but Everett Turnpike does have construction in Nashua and Merrimack, set up between 101A Bypass and Industrial Drive, but no reported issues. Route 4 and Spalding Turnpike are clear, so is 95 and Portsmouth Traffic Circle. No reported crashes or delays. 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Learn more at crohnscolitisfoundation.org. I'm Gina Genesis. That's your latest traffic.
0: Work sucks. 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Only on The Bone.
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0: And now your bona fide Pulse of New Hampshire forecast from the MB Tractor Weather Center.
11: Here's your AccuWeather forecast. Today will be mostly sunny and very warm with a high of 87. Tonight, expect partly cloudy skies with a low of 58. Tomorrow, anticipate very warm temperatures with intervals of clouds and sunshine, also reaching a high of 87. Tomorrow night, skies will be mostly clear in the evening, then becoming overcast with a low of 61. With your AccuWeather forecast, I'm meteorologist Jason Caterina.
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9 a.m. on The Bone. Well, Sleep Theory says words are worthless, but you know better here on The Bone. Because coming up in less than 30 minutes, your first keyword on this Thursday and shot at the $100,000 bone cash grab. But words are worthless. The latest from Sleep Theory on The Bone.

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1: Okay, I'm a little frustrated with the Red Sox, so I'm going to use a point of reference here. I'm going to put this in a sentence. Put a fork in the Red Sox at Fenway Park. Can you believe the Red Sox are off to their worst start at Fenway Park in 94 years? The worst record they've had since 1994.

0: 1932. Yeah, they're a dumpster fire, but that's not the keyword. Fork, as in put a fork in the Red Sox, is the keyword. F-O-R-K right now at 991thebone.com, and good luck.
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2: You're busy if you're traveling on 93. Busy moving in through the Manchester exits, and also going to see some extra company over the state line, making your way from Methuen into Andover. So far, so good if you're traveling on the Everett Turnpike. And our downtown streets check out okay. You're building volume in through Bedford on 101. And a little heavy if you're traveling right now out towards the airport. Now, 95 looks good, pretty much state line to state line. 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I'm Megan Dahl, your latest traffic.
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Thank you for making the Bone the soundtrack to your Thursday morning workday. We're almost to the weekend. It's the More Music Morning Show, brand new from Dogstar. 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
1: 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Also on both sides of Hampton River Bridge, 93 and 293 are still moving well, so is 89, but busier through Bedford at Wallace Road and Route 114. Route 4 and Spalding Turnpike are trouble-free, so is 95 and Portsmouth Traffic Circle. 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One pill gives you up to 12 hours of body pain relief, so don't let the pain hold you back. Try Aleve today. 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I'm Gina Genesis. That's your latest traffic.
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13: Here's your AccuWeather forecast. Today will be mostly sunny and very warm with a high of 87. Tonight, expect partly cloudy skies with a low of 58. Tomorrow, anticipate very warm temperatures with intervals of clouds and sunshine, also reaching a high of 87. Tomorrow night, skies will be mostly clear in the evening, then becoming overcast with a low of 61. With your AccuWeather forecast, I'm meteorologist Jason Caterina.
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0: 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The Bone.

99 on the bone. That's Warren and Cherry Pie. The doctor's in. I got to admit, I'm raising my hand. I am actually watching, I'm binging the new Amazon series Off Campus. And actually, the song Cherry Pie has a role in that. Check it out. The doctor's in. More music in the morning. Here's new Sublime, Until the Sun Explodes, on 99 on the bone.

0: Nirvana on 99.1 The Bone. The doctors now will give this the gold medal for best use of a bullhorn in a rock song. Scotty Weiland and STP. Crank the bullhorn. It's dead and bloated on The Bone.
1: I am smelling like the roses somebody gave me on my birthday.

0: Zach Wilde, and of course, the Black Label Society. I love that Bullseye guitar he's got. That is Name and Blood, brand new from Black Label Society, BLS, on 99.1 The Bone. Doc in, checking your weekend, or forecast, well, the weekend. Saturday looks good, still not sure about Sunday, but enjoy the next couple of days, because sunny and 90s for today and tomorrow. All right, so take the bone along. 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
2: This report is sponsored by Mothers Against Drunk Driving. There's a crash in Manchester along 293 South. Use caution to that crash before Granite Street. Again, look out for that crash with stop and go in Manchester. It's on 293 South before Granite Street. Also, construction still set up between Nashua and Merrimack. That's along Everett Turnpike between 101A Bypass and Industrial Drive, and also at Hampton River Bridge, but no further crashes. 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That's your latest traffic.
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Rocking with the Doctor, Thursday on the Bone, and we were hoping for a new, well, Tool album, Maynard promised us, but, well, we got a new Perfect Circle song out. This is brand new from Maynard James Keenan and A Perfect Circle. It's Starless on the Bone.

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0: Bonafide traffic.
1: Got a crash in Manchester, 293 southbound, right by exit 5, Granite Street. It's been pushed to the breakdown lane, but it's causing delay. Again, this is southbound 293 by exit 5. You see some leftover volume now traveling southbound side of the Everett Turnpike from Bedford into Merrimack and busy into Nashua. The good news is that big crash in Chelmsford has been cleared away. 93 also leftover volume filtering southbound. You're moving out towards the state line, and you're okay right now traveling at 95. Heaviest moving on the northbound side and through Portsmouth. 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I'm Megan Dolich, latest traffic.
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3: Here's your AccuWeather forecast. Today will be mostly sunny and very warm with a high of 87. Tonight, expect partly cloudy skies with a low of 58. Tomorrow, anticipate very warm temperatures with intervals of clouds and sunshine, also reaching a high of 87. Tomorrow night, skies will be mostly clear in the evening, then becoming overcast with a low of 61. With your AccuWeather forecast, I'm meteorologist Jason Caterina.
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8: Here's your AccuWeather forecast. This afternoon will be mostly sunny and very warm with a high of 87, approaching the record high of 91 set in 1936. Tonight, expect partly cloudy skies with a low of 57. Tomorrow will be very warm with intervals of clouds and sunshine reaching a high of 87. Tomorrow night will start mostly clear, then become overcast with a low of 57. With your AccuWeather forecast, I'm meteorologist Jason Caterina.
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1: Chester Bennington and Linkin Park on 99 on the Bone with One Step Closer. We are seriously one step closer to the weekend. This is my second favorite Bone Zone of the week. Of course, Friday's my favorite. It's the Thursday morning Bone Zone right now. 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

99.1 The Bone, Doc, taking you commercial free till noon. July 18th, it's a Saturday night. Aaron Lewis and the Stateliners. And at the Hampton Beach Casino Ballroom, we'll have your tickets right here. 99.1TheBone.com.

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Schuhe vor Ort. Ist

Rockin' with the Doctor, you're smack dab in the middle of the Bone Zone here on this Thursday. 99 minutes commercial-free, new from Ryan Purds. His song is called Sour on the Bone.

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The Doctor's In. We always tell you if it's new and it rocks, you're probably going to hear it here first. Here's the band Autumn Kings. It's Gone, Gone, Gone on 99.1 Field of Bones.

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99 on the Bone, the Doctors, and we mentioned it last week that Breaking Benjamin debuted. Well, they pulled out the Master Chief from Halo to help him at the Welcome to Rockville concert a couple of weeks ago. Also debuted a brand new song at that festival. It's a brand new song called Something Wicked. 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

0: That's STP on the bone and a little sex type thing. How you doing, Doc? In rocking your Thursday. We are almost to the weekend. Enjoy the beautiful weather today. A high 90 this afternoon. More of the same tomorrow to kick off the weekend. And since we got this nice weather, make sure you can take the bone along with you on your phone now. When you search for apps, just search for the Odyssey app, A-U-D-A-C-Y. Once you get there, inside of that, you can grab the bone. You'll never miss another song. You won't miss another keyword. That's right. Take it along. Just look at like a little to-go order of the bone for your summer. All right? Doc checking out. Up next, the lovely Holly. And she's got the Thursday edition of the Auto Request Bone Dash Lunch and more keywords. So don't go away.
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11: Here's your AccuWeather forecast. This afternoon will be mostly sunny and very warm with a high of 87, approaching the record high of 91 set in 1936. Tonight, expect partly cloudy skies with a low of 57. Tomorrow will be very warm with intervals of clouds and sunshine reaching a high of 87. Tomorrow night will start mostly clear, then become overcast with a low of 57. With your AccuWeather forecast, I'm meteorologist Jason Caterina.
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Andrew checking in from Epsom this afternoon. Needed to hear that one on his Thursday afternoon. It is the Bone Dash Lunch. It is Holly here, and it's time for you to tell me what you want to hear. So do like Andrew did. He actually texted me at 603-713-2663. You can also give me a call there, or if you want to drop me a line on the socials, find the links to our Facebook, Instagram, and Twitter at 991thebone.com. Speaking of Facebook, got a message from Seth. He's working in Bradford. Wanted to hear this one, the latest from Seven Dust on the Bone Dash Lunch.

Yes, a little Twisted Sister by request from Miranda listening in Concord today. It's the Bone Dash Lunch on 99.1 The Bone. Real rock, killer classics, all your requests all hour long. If there's something you have a hankering to hear on this Thursday, reach out 603-713-2663 is the number to call or text. Right now, going to take care of a request that I got from Casey. She's listening in Loudoun. Wanted to hear this one on The Bone.

0: Lori, she's working in Guilford today and wanted to hear that one from Ice Nine Kills. It's the Bone Dash Luncheon. You know the drill. 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I do have a couple of requests lined up for Tim and Laconia and Mike and Tilton. Those fellas wanted to hear some 3 Days Grace and Disturbed, so we'll get to that, but plenty of time to sneak a song on for you, so let me know what you want to hear. 603-713-2663.
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Sam sent me a text message. 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It's the Bone Dash Lunch on 99.1 The Bone. 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Wanted to hear this one, the latest from James and the Cold Gun.

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14: Here's your AccuWeather forecast. This afternoon will be mostly sunny and very warm with a high of 87, approaching the record high of 91 set in 1936. Tonight, expect partly cloudy skies with a low of 57. Tomorrow will be very warm with intervals of clouds and sunshine reaching a high of 87. Tomorrow night will start mostly clear, then become overcast with a low of 57. With your AccuWeather forecast, I'm meteorologist Jason Caterina.
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Danielle, she gave me a call. She's listening in Franklin this afternoon. Wanted to hear that one from Linkin Park. Also heard from Ashley in Laconia, and she wanted to hear this. It's from Evanescence. They're dropping their new record tomorrow. The record's called Sanctuary. This tune is called Who Will You Follow? It's the Bone Dash Lunch.

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1: The world is a van.

Smashing Pumpkins, they're hitting the road and doing their Rats in a Cage tour, and it's kind of one of their most ambitious live shows yet. It kicks off in September, and they're going to be doing all of Melancholy and the Infinite Sadness to celebrate its recent 30th anniversary. Then they're going to do another set, a career-spanning journey through nearly four decades worth of hits, deep cuts, and fan favorites, and you get a chance to see that tour. That is happening at the Garden in Boston on October 2nd. Right now, President, Destroy Me on 99.1 The Bone.

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From Ashes to New has been added to the Shinedown show that's going to be happening at the SNHU Arena next month on July 20th. Tickets for that one still on sale. 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

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It hurts to feel, to think, to know I may be nothing, but then it

Five Finger Death Punch. They're going to be at the Bank NH Pavilion this summer. They have a show on July 28th. Right now, Bill Murray, Always Let You Down on 99.1 The Bone.

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9: And now your bona fide Pulse of New Hampshire forecast from the MB Tractor Weather Center.
10: Here's your AccuWeather forecast. This afternoon will be mostly sunny and very warm with a high of 87, approaching the record high of 91 set in 1936. Tonight, expect partly cloudy skies with a low of 57. Tomorrow will be very warm with intervals of clouds and sunshine reaching a high of 87. Tomorrow night will start mostly clear, then become overcast with a low of 57. With your AccuWeather forecast, I'm meteorologist Jason Caterina.
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0: 99.1 The Bone. Beartooth going to be in Boston. 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

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You, of course, are the people. 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

0: 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Hey, we've got a chance for you to win tickets to the Sandwich Stampede. 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
12: We all were so happy when the law got passed and Delta Dental was awarded the contract. What we soon learned, though, was, you know, we only had 3 months to get it up and running. And the thing I'll say, Gail, and I know you agree with me, everybody just rolled up their sleeves. So I know the Delta Dental Board of Directors, we leveraged the relationships with our commercial participating dentists. Dentist board members who happen to be oral surgeons, you know, signed up. We have another partner, Solvio Health, that we've had close to 400 mobile dental clinics every weekend from King to Nashua to Manchester to Concord to the North Country to New Hampshire Hospital to Hope on Haven Hill. And what we've learned is that while we have over 200 providers in the network, what you said earlier was so true. It's one thing to have the law and the benefit, but if you don't have access, you don't really have the benefit. So we quickly learned we needed to augment the bricks and mortar dental offices with the mobile dental clinic. So every week we have a plethora of meetings with all of our partners, you know, DentaQuest, the state, Sovereign Health, in order to make this access happen. And I know you're as happy as I am that while it's not perfect, that the fact that we've seen 30,000 unique members in the first 3 years of the program is pretty darn amazing. Mm-hmm. And so thank you for always being there when required to, you know, to testify. And I know that now that we've been in 3 years, you know, legislators are starting to ask, well, you know, has it, in fact, you know, reduced the emergency department visits?

0: well as our other partners, to look at how do we get that dental care out to the folks that are in the communities. It's much easier for all of us to get one provider or a van or some of the other programs out into the community than it is to get the folks into a traditional dental setting one by one. One of the things that I've seen, Tom, is that the major importance of getting folks out into some of our most underserved areas. And by that, I'm talking about our North Country area, a part we talk about a lot, and that we do have some funding coming, federal funding coming in for the Rural Health Transformation Grant, a piece that I know you're keeping very involved in. But aside from the North Country, we also have very high need in the rural areas of southwestern New Hampshire, in Monadnock, out in the Cheshire area, and the Upper Valley, including Lebanon, Orange, Canaan, and up in those areas. And so that getting folks out to serve them, communities, senior centers, nursing homes, school settings, is really, really important. I would like to say that part of the joy of doing this work in New Hampshire is that New Hampshire has a very long history of innovation and of leadership in both health and in oral health. And our implementation of this a very robust dental benefit is no exception. And that our needs in terms of rural care and what was found in the A&M study are really very closely aligned. So what we see in terms of the national trends are also very similar here in New Hampshire. I would like to call out, and you already did, but I just have to say that the work that Northeast has done, along with your partners and ours, DentaQuest and Solvair, where literally as a team, and I've called you the dream team, you and the team have continued conversations with each other, with consumers in the community, and with providers to ensure that if there are any hiccups along the way, that those things are identified and they're talked about. We don't have an endless well of resources. We need to really learn how to make responsible management with the scarce resources that we have. And as you know, workforce is a big national problem in dental and oral health, as well as it is here in New Hampshire. But the feedback loop within New Hampshire, I think, has been a real model that can be used in other states.
1: I agree. And like you say, it's a dream team. So I'd always say when we have these very regular meetings with all the players that you mentioned, I always say there's an A+ for teamwork, for collaboration, for effort. As far as the results to date, I'd probably give us a B+, because we obviously have more to do in the spirit of continuous improvement. But the collaboration and the people rolling up their sleeves is amazing. Why don't you give us some other examples of that type of innovation? You mentioned the mobile vans, but we have a transportation benefit as well, and teledentistry. So why don't you carefully explain those two benefits anyway?
0: Yeah. So there are many other things that New Hampshire has led the field in, one being ensuring that there is transportation and care coordination within the benefit itself. One of the things that we know is that dental offices are very busy. Our dental offices are already full throughout the state, never mind the fact that we need to be adding additional folks on. And that one of the things that we hear often is that transportation can be a real issue for getting patients to their services, to getting there on time, and that despite the greatest efforts of all, there can be a problem. So in New Hampshire, our benefit itself does include a transportation coverage and also a care coordination service. Many of us know that healthcare and even and now dental healthcare is requiring more referrals out, and folks get to different places. So those are two extremely valuable services.

0: benefits that serve not only the patient, but also serve the providers who are stepping up and enrolling into the program. There are some other things that innovations, both in terms of workforce and models, that have been great for helping to build this benefit. One is, and you mentioned it before, is the mobile vans that are going out from Solvere. I know the original thought was, well, we can use the mobile vans as a bridge or a liaison to be able to get more care out to folks. But in truth, what we're learning in New Hampshire is that a mobile van and mobile service is an essential component of getting care out into areas. And so I know now that we are looking at how do we schedule, how do we get the vans out there? Because we're going to have more success, once again, moving the vans with full services out than we are relocating providers. People live where they want to live. And the mobile vans are great. Another piece that was identified within the A&M study was the fact that we can look at innovative workforce models. We can look at the allied dental providers, which may be the dental assistants, dental hygienists, and develop more extended models with them. And New Hampshire has one of the most one of the broadest in scope certified public health dental hygienists in the country. People don't know that because around here we go about doing our work and we get her done. And so we do have one of the most expanded models, and we'll continue to look at ways to do that. We have expanded function dental auxiliaries. The dentist work is becoming a very, very high tech. And what we find is that as that work happens, that there are others that can be taught and trained and put into the roles of dealing with some of the lower tech. And dentistry is very interesting because in addition to putting in the high tech, really high end stuff, regrowing teeth, but also the fact that we are able to use some very simple, what are called minimally invasive techniques that can be used in the community, especially with those patients that are very sensitive to noise, the environment, as opposed to a drill, medicaments that can be used to help to provide care. So we really are creating a continuum from a lower tech up to a high tech, but what I call a high touch system, and really serves to help folks get the care in the place and the way that they need it.
1: In true New Hampshire style, and that's our mantra is together we can. We haven't even begun to touch on that. We also have school-based programs now in the Southern Tier through the Tooth Fairies, and in the Northern Tier through Schoolyard Smile. So we're reaching kids in schools. We've also invested in NHGI's hygiene programs. So we get

0: leading it all together. And I know that the state legislature and the governor council meeting will definitely re-up the program and then when we need that vote in a couple of years from now. So Gil, thank you for your effort. I'll see you at upcoming meetings, I'm sure, as you know.
1: Yes.
0: Legislature. And Jay, you know what a great story this is. So why don't you give out the website information again, and we'll call it a wrap.
2: Okay, thank you, Tom. Gail Brown, the Executive Director of NH Oral Health Coalition. The website is nhoralhealth.org/blog. That is the website, all kinds of information there.
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It's the Ozman here on 99.1 The Bone. Jack Osborne has provided an update on the planned biopic of his parents, Ozzy and Sharon, mentioning they have someone in mind to play his dad. He said, quote, "I can't really say who. Studios, they like to do the big reveals. But yeah, we have someone in mind, a really brilliant actor. And yeah, we're very excited if it works out the way we hope. If Hollywood approves and the powers that be give us the green light, then we're ready to go." So it's very exciting. Jack also confirmed that the Ozzy biopic is moving ahead with the script ready and plans to start looking for a director, aiming for a release around 2028. Right now, 3 Days Grace on 99.1 The Bone.

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2: This report brought to you by Wendy's new Biggie Deals. A crash in Nashua on the Everett northbound after Somerset Parkway, so it's backed up and slow there. Otherwise, the Everett's okay. 93 is fine to and from Windham. 93 is looking pretty good through Hookson and Concord. No complaints on 101. It's nice on 95 Hampton to Portsmouth and back, and looking great for now on the Spalding. I'm Dave Gardner. That's your latest traffic.
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0: Bonafide Traffic.
1: This report brought to you by Staples. Still very tough in Nashua. The crash on the Everett northbound after Somerset Parkway has it backed up and slow there. Tough ride through Nashua on the Everett northbound because of that crash. Southbound's okay. Looking good on 93 and 293. 101's not bad, and it's clear on 95 between Hampton and Portsmouth. No backups on the Spalding. I'm Dave Gardner. That's your latest traffic.
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3: And now your bona fide Pulse of New Hampshire forecast from the MB Tractor Weather Center.
4: Here's your AccuWeather forecast. This afternoon will be mostly sunny and very warm with a high of 87, approaching the record high of 91 set in 1936. Tonight, expect partly cloudy skies with a low of 57. Tomorrow will be very warm with intervals of clouds and sunshine reaching a high of 87. Tomorrow night will start mostly clear, then become overcast with a low of 57. With your AccuWeather forecast, I'm meteorologist Jason Caterina.
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Concord and the Lakes region's home for real rock and killer classics. You're tuned into The Bone. And Black Veil Brides, they just dropped a new record last month. Came out in May, obviously. That's last month. That's how calendars work. Sorry. Anyway, this is the title track from those guys. It's Vindicate on The Bone.

Volbeats on your Thursday afternoon. I almost time traveled back to Tuesday. Sorry about that. Whew. Anyway, it's Holly here. It's 99.1 The Bone, and we're cruising along with some Rage Against the Machine now.

0: Evanescence, their new record drops tomorrow. It's called Sanctuary. That's one of the tracks from that record. It's called Who Will You Follow? And Evanescence also hitting the road this summer. You have a chance to see them in a couple of weeks. They're going to be performing in our neck of the woods. They'll be at the Xfinity Center down in Mansfield, Mass. On June 21st. It's Evanescence, Spirit Box, and Nova Twin. Should be a pretty great Sunday afternoon, evening. And tickets for that one on sale now. 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On the way for you Thursday, I've got some songs lined up from I Prevail, Twisted Sister, and Green Day coming up next here on The Bone.
1: Bonafide Traffic.
2: This report brought to you by Mothers Against Drunk Driving. Still slow in Nashua on the Everett northbound by Somerset Parkway from the earlier crash, and then delayed ahead of this in Merrimack before Continental Boulevard. So the Everett north is tough. 293 north is slow in Bedford after 101. 93 is looking pretty good, though. 393 is okay. 95, not bad, between Hampton and the Portsmouth Circle. I'm Dave Gardner. That's your latest traffic.
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1: This report brought to you by Allstate. Busy on the Everett northbound through Nashua and then slow on Merrimack before Continental Boulevard. Looking good on 93 to and from Windham and through Hooksett. There's doing some work up in Northfield. Both sides of 93 slow up there. Looking okay though on 95 between Hampton and Portsmouth. Not bad on the Spalding. I'm Dave Gardner. That's your latest traffic.
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12: Here's your AccuWeather forecast. Tonight, expect partly cloudy skies with a low temperature of 57. Tomorrow will be very warm with a mix of sun and clouds reaching a high of 87. Tomorrow night, skies will start mostly clear, transitioning to overcast later on with a low of 55. Looking ahead to Saturday, it will stay warm with a blend of sun and clouds, but there is a chance of a thunderstorm in some areas during the afternoon. The high temperature for Saturday will be 82. With your AccuWeather forecast, I'm meteorologist Jason Caterina.
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Foo Fighters on 99.1 The Bone, almost quitting time. Hell yeah, your Friday Eve, also known as Thursday, installment of the 5 o'clock attitude adjustment, just a mere minutes away. And if there's something you'd like me to throw on for your ride home, reach out. 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

Beastie Boys getting things going for your ride home on your 5 o'clock attitude adjustment. It's a 99.1 The Bone. And if what you want is free money, well, hey, good news. I've got another keyword coming up for you to win some cash with the $100,000 cash grab right here on 99.1 The Bone.

Andy, he's listening in Concord, wanted to hear that one from Rise Against. It's your 5 o'clock attitude adjustment right here on 99.1 The Bone. And coming up, another keyword for the $100,000 cash grab. I'm going to get that to you in less than 10.

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2: This report brought to you by Mothers Against Drunk Driving. It's slow in Merrimack on the Everett northbound before Continental Boulevard. 93 is good to and from Windham and through Hooks. It's a bit busy, 93 north in Concord. And then slow in Northfield on 93 northbound with the work going on there. Delayed on the ramp from 95 south to 101 west in Hampton. But 95 north is good Hampton to Portsmouth. I'm Dave Gardner. That's your latest traffic.
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1: This report brought to you by the U.S. Department of Veteran Affairs. It is delayed in Merrimack, slow on the Everett North from Industrial Drive to Continental Boulevard. 93 is okay too, and from Windham, they're doing that work up in Northfield, 93 North. That's slow, but around Concord, it's not bad. 95 is looking good between Hampton and Portsmouth. No delays for now along the Spalding. I'm Dave Gardner. That's your latest traffic.
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16: Here's your AccuWeather forecast. Tonight, expect partly cloudy skies with a low temperature of 57. Tomorrow will be very warm with a mix of sun and clouds reaching a high of 87. Tomorrow night, skies will start mostly clear, transitioning to overcast later on with a low of 55. Looking ahead to Saturday, it will stay warm with a blend of sun and clouds, but there is a chance of a thunderstorm in some areas during the afternoon. The high temperature for Saturday will be 82. With your AccuWeather forecast, I'm meteorologist Jason Caterina.
0: 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Clock out, rock out. It's the Attitude Adjustment on The Bone.

99.1 The Bone. That's it for me. Holly heading out. Hayes coming on in. So make sure you stay tuned. Keep him company. I'll be back with you tomorrow at noontime. Leaving you with the Pretty Reckless right now on The Bone.

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Oh, hell yeah. Coming in, White Snake style. There's Still of the Night, 99.1 The Bone. Definite killer classic. I'm Hayes. Welcome to the Thursday Night Shift. Billy Morrison representing the new school. It's Sully and Nuno. And a track called Becoming. Part of your new Rock Night selections on The Bone.

I love that yell he does at the end. 99 won the bone. Killer classic from PJ. Right now, Hailstorm up. This is for Michelle in Concord, because she's a freak. That's what it says in her DM. I'm not kidding. 99 won the bone.

0: Definitely one of my favorite newer tracks right here. That's Eva Under Fire, Villainous on your 99.1 The Bone Rock Radio and Stream. Featuring Maria Brink, by the way, of In This Moment, who, incidentally, I've been spinning the hell out of their new song, In This Moment, during the 9 o'clock freeform hour, which I'll talk to you about in a few seconds. That happens every night from 9 to 10. One whole hour of rando rock radio and streamage only here with yours truly on 99.1 The Bone weeknights. Now then, we've got rodeos, we've got $100,000 floating around here. We got all kinds of things that are happening with 99.1 The Bone. We also got tickets up for grabs, my friends. We always do, right? Yeah, well, Godsmack is going to be at the Xfinity Center. So there's tickets for that. We're going to talk about that as well. And a whole bunch of other cool stuff. In the meantime, let's get back to the rock music. I got Lilac's new one coming up, their latest. Also, a suggestion for a really cool Alice in Chains song. I'm going to put that up next because that's how we roll on 99.1 The Bone.
1: 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The Bone's $100,000 cash grab. We're putting serious money on the line.
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0: And now your bona fide Pulse of New Hampshire forecast from the MB Tractor Weather Center.
9: Here's your AccuWeather forecast. Tonight, expect partly cloudy skies with a low temperature of 57. Tomorrow will be very warm with a mix of sun and clouds reaching a high of 87. Tomorrow night, skies will start mostly clear, transitioning to overcast later on with a low of 55. Looking ahead to Saturday, it will stay warm with a blend of sun and clouds, but there is a chance of a thunderstorm in some areas during the afternoon. The high temperature for Saturday will be 82. With your AccuWeather forecast, I'm meteorologist Jason Caterina.
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I'm digging it, man. That's the new one from Sublime, Until the Sun Explodes. Title track, all part of your new Rock Night selections on your 99.1 to Bone Rock Radio and stream as we enter the 7 o'clock hour. Jacob Noel, I gotta say, sounds like a chip off the old block, and I have no problem with that. Sounds awesome. Brand new album dropping June 10th, by the way. Sierra Pilot is up with Replicants. New Rock Nights on the Bone.

Casey out in Northwood, there is the Linkin Park you suggested in the DM. In the End, a definite killer classic. On your 99.1 The Bone Rock Radio and stream, we always get new rock night selections like Drop Dead Gorgeous, Cyanide, 99.1 The Bone.

0: Ice Nine Kills latest. And Twisting the Knife on your 99 on the Bone Rock Radio and Stream. Thursday night shifting with yours truly, Hayes. How you doing, Bone Nation? Good? That's good. I heard you all collectively go, we're good. So if you are, then I want to tell you all about the sandwich stampede that is coming yonder out to the sandwich fairgrounds. I don't know why I said yonder. It just felt good. Anyways, July 17th and 18th, you can experience two nights of PRCA-sanctioned rodeo, bull riding, barrel racing, saddle bronc riding, the whole nine. Not only that, there's going to be some great live music from Houston Bernard. 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Top-notch cowboys and cowgals. 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
0: And now your bona fide Pulse of New Hampshire forecast from the MB Tractor Weather Center.
9: Here's your AccuWeather forecast. Tonight, expect partly cloudy skies with a low temperature of 57. Tomorrow will be very warm with a mix of sun and clouds reaching a high of 87. Tomorrow night, skies will start mostly clear, transitioning to overcast later on with a low of 55. Looking ahead to Saturday, it will stay warm with a blend of sun and clouds, but there is a chance of a thunderstorm in some areas during the afternoon. The high temperature for Saturday will be 82. With your AccuWeather forecast, I'm meteorologist Jason Caterina.
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Nothing like an enema to get you through your Thursday. Thank you, Tool. 99 won the bone. Now then, you're invited to grow a pair. So says Backhand Blue in their latest. 99 won the bone.

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